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0: Hello sa tanang mga Garaon, this is Joseph Gara inviting you to our uli major concert this coming June 27, 2026 at Bohol Cultural Center. 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
7: The new Kiss 1023 now brings you the news at 45. The technical working group behind the implementing rules and regulations of the Enhanced Sustainable Marine Wildlife Ordinance or Interaction Ordinance will review the rules after spotting conflicts and also challenges in whale shark watching operations in the province. Lila Mayor Arturo Jed Piolio revealed that the whale shark watching in Lila Town hasn't started yet despite the private contractor meeting all regulatory requirements. He blamed the IRR's open and closed season policy for the delay. Currently, the IRR declares June to March as the closed season and October to May as the open season. Mayor Piolio warned that the closed season hurts not just the operators, but also employees and families who depend on whale shark watching for their livelihood. He urged the capital and relevant agencies to reconsider the policy to protect these communities. While Vice Governor and Acting Governor Nicanor Nick Besas agreed with Mayor Piolio, saying that the provincial board has recommended the technical working group to study the amendments to the implementing rules and regulation to address stakeholders' concerns. While Besas admitted the conflict arose because of the SP ordinance didn't include seasonal whale watching, but the IRR introduced open and closed seasons. While Provincial Legal Officer Attorney Handel Lagunay plans to consult marine experts in the technical working group to discuss the issues. Still, the technical working group remains open to suggestions and also ready to review the IRR to balance marine wildlife protection with the livelihoods of ecotourism communities. The new KISS 1023 has just brought you the news at 45.

0: Philippine Standard Time, 6 minutes after 10 o'clock in the morning. And here now is the latest update on what's happening and what's going on in the world of sports. In tennis, Alex Ayala continues to roll in grass following her title-winning performance in Birmingham Open. Just a couple of days back, Ayala kicked off the WTA 500 HSBC Championships with a sweep over Zhang Shuai, 6-3, 6-2, Tuesday evening, Philippine time. The Filipina, ranked 33rd in the world, came off her first title of the year in Birmingham and continued her hot streak, 191 kilometers away to Queen's Club. The pride of the Philippines had a slow start, dropping the first two games before winning the next three to go up 3-2. Zhang then tied things up at 3-all before Ayala left her opponent in the rearview mirror 6-3. And it was more of the same in the second set, with a 21-year-old taking 3-1 lead. The 37-year-old Chinese opponent of Alex Ayala, ranked number 64 in the world, kept herself alive with a win in the fifth game before Alex closed things out for good. The Filipina punched in 40 service points to her opponent's 25. She also won 29 receiving points to the Chinese qualifier's 22. Ayala will now be facing off against world number 19 Iva Jovic in the next round. The American, a close friend and a frequent doubles partner of Ayala, defeated the Filipina in the first round of the French Open last month. And there you have it, the latest sports flash of the hour, brought to you by PMI, Colleges Bohol.
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0: The time right here at the UNESCO declared Global Geopark Island is exactly 17 after 11. Hi there, the tide is high and so am I. We're going to take this one nice, soft and easy. Cause it's Love Day Midweek. Right here on the new Kiss FM 102.3 Bohol. Ako po si Bob Goodman. 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

The new Kiss FM 102.3, Sarah G together with Mark Bautista with the song Ako'y Maghihintay. I'll be here. I'll be waiting. Whatever it takes. Whatever storms or calamities or catastrophes that might come on my way, I will be here standing just for you. Good morning, welcome to the continuation of the show, Love Day Midweek. It's 11:21 all over the city of peace and friendship, all over Bohol, all over Central Visayas, all over Region 7. The name is Bob Goodman and I'll be serenading you with those favorite songs of yours. Feel free to get in touch with me. 11 digits away from you. 0952-624-8804, that's our Viber. And you can always check us out on 0938-809-2808 or 0953-943-7414. What to expect for today aside from the weather update? Of course, I'll be feeding you with those. Just hold on to your breath. And of course, activities that happening now, the Asamay Provincial Capital. Give you a little info about it. And of course, ang update about the Bohol Island Geopark, okay? I would like to say good morning muna to Sir Charles Decalay, also to Jessa, to Joel, Sir Pogs Calibas, and of course kay Sir Charles Deca. Dagang salamat sa pagpaminaw, no? Naminaw sila diya sa tugkaran ni Nang Dading. Thank you very much, Sir Charles Decalay. Oras na rin! It's 11:23 now. Love Day Midweek is in effect. Of course, the continuation of the show. I'm on till 1 o'clock. Oh. Everybody, ito lang sa the new Kiss FM 102.3 Bohol. Ito na ang update about being one and only UNESCO declared global geopark here in the Philippines. Alam nyo ba na ang Bohol Island Geopark conducted biodiversity. Conducted biodiversity, the story behind sustainable tourism. Ayan na, nagkaroon ng story behind sustainable tourism. Did you know that what makes Bohol, Bohol's landscape, wildlife, and culture experiences truly unforgettable? Alam nyo ba bakit, no? Yung Bohol's landscape, wildlife, and cultural experiences truly unforgettable? The answer lies in biodiversity.

Alam niyo ba, during her presentation on biodiversity, conservation awareness, and sustainable development, Dr. Rizal P. Jose highlighted the vital role of biodiversity in preserving natural beauty, protecting cultural heritage, and supporting tourism and local economies. She also discussed the growing threats to biodiversity and underscored the importance of research and environmental education in transforming scientific knowledge into stories that inspire conservation. Through her work on bats and bat storytelling, she demonstrated how research can be translated into engaging educational and tourism materials. More than a scientific discussion, the session emphasized the power of storytelling and connecting people with nature. By turning research-based narratives into tourism opportunities, Bohol can strengthen biodiversity conservation while creating deeper visitor experiences. The challenge now is for all of us to become advocates for sustainable tourism and help protect the natural treasures that makes the Bohol Island Geopark unique. Hashtag UNESCO, hashtag Global Geopark Network, hashtag Bohol Island UNESCO Global Geopark, hashtag Forgian, hashtag Biodiversity, hashtag Sustainable Tourism. Of course, presented to us by the Bohol Island Geopark Office, headed by our OIC Ma'am Joan Mendez Pinat, and of course, sa maayong kabubuton as well, sa Provincial Government of Bohol, headed by Governor Aris Omen. Tado. Atong oras, it's now 11:26. Moving on with more, I got something from Eric Santos and Asia Songbird, Regine Velasquez. Bakit ba inibig ka? Dito lang yan sa The Love Day Midweek, right here on the new Kiss FM 102.3 Bohol. Ako po si Bob Goodman, ang makakasama nyo all the way down 1 o'clock. So the new Kiss FM 102.3 Bohol. Magandang maga.

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0: The time right here at the UNESCO declared Global Geopark Island is exactly 12 minutes after 12 high noon. Hi there, the tide is high and so am I. Second hour drive lang atong paraguan para sa programa The Love Day Midweek. 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
2: Our Philippine Standard Time, I got 8 more to go before mag 1 o'clock in the afternoon. And don't forget, at 1 o'clock, it's gonna be Dear J. Ann. Okay, time for me to put an end to this one. Kita kits, let's hear each other mamayang alas 8 ng gabi for the hookup ng Lady Bato Joe. Then the continuation of the show from 9 down to 12 midnight on a beautiful Wednesday. My name is Bob Goodman, and now, buzzin' out.
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0: The time right here at the UNESCO-declared Global Geopark Island in the Philippines is 1:05 in the afternoon. 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

The time right here at the UNESCO declared Global Geopark Island in the Philippines is 2:07 in the afternoon. 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
14: 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It is now 2:50 in the afternoon. And yes, unsa kaha ang mahitabo sa love story ni Ma'am Danica and ug ni Sir Robert. Ugma na na mga ka-kiss, mga atangina sad ang sumpay sa maong drama. And this is J-Ann saying goodbye for now. Thank you mga ka-dearest friends for tuning in this afternoon. Stay safe, stay happy, and keep the love alive. thank you so much, mga ka-dearest friends. Goodbye, and God bless.
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You get 21 minutes after 3 o'clock in the afternoon. It's Love Day Midweek on Kiss FM. 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

Tourism stakeholders visited the Tagbilaran City Central Public Market yesterday to assess its potential as a cultural hotspot. Now, the event led by Mayor Jane and the Department of Tourism Region 7 explored transforming the market into a hub for culture, local products, and tourism. While representatives from various tourism offices and organizations participated, the mayor emphasized that developing the market will boost local tourism and create jobs for residents of Tagbilaran. In other news, the Supreme Court has dismissed a teacher's petition seeking to declare the quorum of 12 senators valid amid the Senate leadership change issue. Now, in today's NBAC session of the Supreme Court, action was taken on the petition filed by John Barry Tayam. Now, the court explained that the dismissal was due to the petitioner's lack of legal standing on the issue. Now, according to the Supreme Court, Tayam failed to prove that he was directly affected or caused fear in the matter filed. In his petition for certiorari, the teacher requested that controversy in the Senate regarding the vote be resolved and that the number of 12 senators be declared sufficient for quorum required to conduct session on June 3rd. Now, Tayam believes that it is important to provide clarities on this so that the Senate can continue fulfilling its lawmaking mandate. However, due to the teacher's lack of legal standing in the matter, his petition was dismissed. Tayam, on the other hand, stated that he will study the next steps that can be taken in accordance with the court's decision. The new KISS 102.3 has just brought to you the news at 45.

Checker time, it is now 4 minutes after 4 o'clock in the afternoon, and here now is the PCSO draw result in partnership with Brigantine Management Solutions. Morisha ang resulta for today. It's June 10, 2026. For the 10:30 a.m. local draw, 3D result 064. 2D result 64. For the 2 p.m. national draw,

0: 3D result, 157. 2D result, 57. For the 3 p.m. local draw, 3D result, 311. 2D result, 11. Congratulations to all the winners. Philippine Standard Time, 5 minutes after 4. Here now is the latest update on what's happening and what's going on in the world of sports. In the NBA, good news na siya sa mga San Antonio Spurs nga fans. San Antonio Spurs star Victor Wembanyama won't receive a retroactive flagrant foul for a play in Game 3 of the NBA Finals. That's according to league officials. Sa NBA, magod, pwede i-review ang sa NBA ang imong mga fouls. Kung tanaw nila kung flagrant ba or dili ba. Well, Wembanyama showed New York Knicks guard Jalen Brunson in the first quarter of the Spurs 115-111 win Monday. The NBA admitted referees missed a foul call on the incident, but the league once stepped in to assess Wembanyama a flagrant one foul. Without a whistle on Wembanyama, play continued with San Antonio on offense. A replay review appeared to show Brunson, who was on defense and working through a screen on the play, making initial contact with his left hand and grabbing a fistful of Wembanyama's jersey, prompting the 7'4 Frenchman to retaliate. With his own left hand, Wembanyama aggressively showed Brunson in the upper back and neck area, sending him toward the floor. The NBA rule book deems a necessary contact a flagrant one foul because it goes beyond the actions warranting a common foul. Had Wembanyama been given a flagrant one for the play, he would not have been subject to a suspension, but the Spurs big man would have been skating into Game 4 on thin ice. Wembanyama has already received 2 penalty points for a flagrant 2 foul in Game 4 of the Western Conference semifinals against Nash Reed of the Minnesota Timberwolves. All players can accumulate a total of 3 penalty points in the playoffs. 1 point for a flagrant 1, 2 for flagrant 2, 4 penalty points in the postseason prompt, an automatic 1-game suspension. Meanwhile, in the PBA, karong gabi na ang Game 4 between Barangay Ginebra Gin Kings and the TNT Tropang 5G. And Barangay Ginebra coach Tim Cone will be the first to say no real progress has been made yet in the final showdown against TNT. At their leading 2-1, he insists that is just a small thing, especially if the Gin Kings can't back up their 116-102 Game 3 win Sunday at the SM Mall of Asia Arena. Fresh in Tim Cone's mind is Ginebra's 3-2 edge in the 2025 Commissioner's Cup Finals, a lead that evaporated after TNT's Game 6 fight back and a classic Game 7 heartbreaker. The last two conference... Or that's why Tim Cone keeps hammering it. The series doesn't end at 2-1. So which team are you rooting for sa PBA, mga kakis? Are you rooting for Barangay Ginebra or the TNT Tropang 5G? How about in the NBA? Rooting for the Spurs or the New York Knicks? Game 4 of the NBA Finals will be tomorrow, 8:30 in the morning. And there you have it, the latest sports flash of the hour brought to you by PMI Colleges Bohol.
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It's 29 minutes after 4 o'clock in the afternoon, and it's Love Day midweek. You know what that means, right? We take it nice, off, and easy every Wednesday. And we take you back to the good old days with all your favorite love songs. Right here on Kiss Love Day midweek.

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Are you ready to be heard? Tingog sa Kabataan-unan is here, your ultimate radio program where the youth take center stage. 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And guess what? That's you! 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Like, comment, and share, because your voice matters. Tingog sa Kabataan-unan, kalampusan sa katibukan. Tingog sa Kabataan-unan, your voice, your future. This program is brought to you by the Provincial Government of Bohol through the Provincial Youth Development Office under the leadership of Governor Enrico Aris Omentado.

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0: 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We're casting all the way from the beautiful island of Bohol, the first and only UNESCO Global Geopark in the Philippines. Ooh. And it's a hot Wednesday afternoon right here at the City of Peace and Friendship. Today is June 10, 2026, and right now it is 5:06 in the afternoon. A perfect time to sit back, chill, and vibe your favorite tambayan sa hapon on Kiz FM. And of course, this is your Beshi on the Rhythm, Beshi ng Bayan. It's me, Kuya Dan, para sa programang Tingog sa Kabayan.

Batan una. And this program is brought to you by the provincial government of Bohol through the Provincial Information Media Office, headed by Attorney Filipina Aso Piolio and MSF Officer 5 Mark Anthony Pernia. Og of course, mga higala akong pagtaot or Visayas top performing governors for youth atong kugihan kag pilanggang gobernador sa Bohol, Governor Aris Aumentado, the Vice Governor Nick Beses, to our Sangguniang Panaluwigan members, to our Provincial Administrator, Ms. Asteria Caberte, to our Sangguniang Kabataan Provincial Federation President, and the Chairman, the Committee Chair on Youth and Sports, Honorable Board Member Lauren Xavier Angla, and of course, to our Committee Vice Chair on Youth and Sports, Honorable Board Member DJ Balite, and of course, to the man behind inclusive, holistic, and transformative youth education and sports developments in our beloved province, the head of PYDO, Kuya John Maragino. Yay! And of course, mga beshidli po na ito, hikalimtan ato mga higala sa kahanginan sa dakbayan sa Tagbilaran. Our dear beshies na from all over Bohol, all over the Philippines, and all over the world. And I would like to shout out no to all mayors, vice mayors, akong pagtahod kaninyong tanan. Again, maayong hapon Bohol, maayong hapon kabatanunan, o maayong hapon kanatong tanan. Yes, what's up, Madlong Beshi? How was your Wednesday? The middle of the week, mga kabeshi. By the way, we are live on official page Tingog sa Kabatanunan. And we are also live at KIS 102.3 FM Bohol. If you have song requests, shout out, pwede gina kayo mga higala. Again, just comment in our live and kindly like, follow, and share our official page, mga kabeshi. And by the way, no mga kabeshi, again, welcome to Tingog sa Kabatanunan. Your voice, the voice of the youth. And today is Wednesday. We'll be having another episode of Sandugo Tigi Special. And today we'll be featuring our upcoming boxing tournament. Pangahigala this upcoming Sandugo. Later on, atong maila-ila ito ang guest for today. By the way, no, mga higala, mag-uban ta sulod no, sa usagsigutan ang mga programa kalihukan sa Provincial Government of Bohol. Of course, led by Governor Aris Aumentado, inubanan sa itong mga partner stakeholders, mga nakalinlain ng mga departments, offices sa Kapitolyo, mga higala. No? We will be discussing all the initiatives no, nga nagpalig-on sa atong mga kabatanunan around Bohol in terms of sports development, youth development, and education development diri sa atong lalawigan. And karong araw mga higala, mag-uban ta, aron maminaw, magkat-on, o mapadasig sa usag-usa sa itong mga sudyante nga naman karong hapuna ito mga youth leaders around world, around Bohol. Salot kanyang tanan itong mga SKs, no? At mga tinahod ng mga teachers nga nagpaminaw karon. This is your space, your platform, and your moment, mga kabeshi. And of course, 5:10 in the afternoon, mga higala. Yeah, time check, 5:10. And that is brought to you by Virginia Hot Dog, Big Shot Hungarian Sausage with Cheese. And of course, mag-shoutout na sa itong mga online viewers. Thank you so much for always tuning in. Tingog sa Kabatanong mga higala. And I am excited for today. Kay grabe ito ang guest, no? Bagtik kaayon ni siya mga higala sa larangan sa boxing, no? And I think Boholanos, no? Kaya ilagid kaayo sa ato ang guest for today. Later on, ato siyang maila-ila mga higala, no? Para maghatag o further details and information for the upcoming amateur boxing competition for our Sandugo 2026 mga higala.
And I would like to shout out to all our online viewers again. Madam Doris Caloyong, thank you so much for always tuning in. Shout out to Gawad Roger Melioria in Kanapnapan, Corilla. No? And shout out to Joy Angela Rubin and Joy Angela Rubin in Kankatak, Corilla. Our dear brothers and sisters on in Corilla. Shout out kaninyong tanan. And I would like to shout out to my family. So, ang nanay nga always na maminas ito ang programang TSK. Ang mga beshi dara sa barangay Buoy, Purok Dos. No? Kaingit. Shout out kaninyong tanan. To all the staff at the Provincial Youth Development Office. Of course, lebe Kuya John Maraginot. I would like to shout out, of course, all the section heads sa itong buhatan sa PYDL, Coach Galvi John Bungato, Ma'am Rose Evangelista, Ma'am Queen Anunciada, Sir Melvin Salinasal. Shout out kanyang tanan, all the staff of PYDL. And shout out po sa ito ang space nga na-assign sa PYDL. Ngang uban karon na matapos ilang journey with us. I hope nga nalipay sila sa ginagmay nga atong gi-prepare kaganiha for our spes. Of course, mapasalamaton ka ito sa tong spes, no? For helping us, no? For journeying with us in the service of the Boholano Youth mga higa. And of course, I would like to shout out to Bohol Weightlifting Team, Coach Isa and Coach Nick. To all the tricycle drivers, no, nga lanog itong programa mataghapon. Thank you so much mga kuya, mga sir. Amping mo kanunin sa mga biyahe. And by the way, kaganiha, I would like to shout out kay Kuya Miguel Ortega. No? Yahang cab number 0774. Shout out sa iyo, Kuya Miguel Ortega. Ingon siya ganiha nga always good siya maminaw kuno sa Kiss FM. Thank you so much Kuya Miguel Ortega for always tuning in. Ayan, Madam Nita Valderosa, shout out, hello, good afternoon. And just in, just out. Bitaw, I have here, I would like to share to everybody mga higalang our 2026 Bohol Olympics partial and official medal tally as of June 9, 5pm mga higala. Kaniya to ang latest post in our official page kagahapon alas 5 sa gabi mga higala. No? Again, our partial and official medal tally as of June 9. So our first on the list, we have Loon. Once again, emerged as top 1 delegation of the leaderboard with excellent standing, gaining 56 golds, 56 silver, and 61 bronze, hauling a total of 173 brilliant medals. Wow. Congratulations, Loan. Up next, we have Dawis. Beats up a second placer with an amazing race of 44 gold, 30 silver, and 26 bronze. Doubling extra performance of having accomplished 100 medals in total. Yay! Meanwhile, Antikera. Team Antikera is still in blazing third place for having a solid 75 graduating medals composed of 41 gold, 8 in silver, and 16 bronze. Yay! And next, Garcia Hernandez made one step ahead for being ranked as fourth place and doubtfully securing 34 gold, 23 silver, and 17 bronze. That's 74 bright medals all in all. Yay! And pasok sa top 5, Team Tubigon. Tubigon still made it to the top 5 and is always ahead of the game with a winning 33 gold, 52 silver, and 48 bronze. And they're up to magic 133 medals. Wow. Congratulations to our top 5. I would like to remind, to emphasize that this is as of June 9. Napatay tournament. I think weightlifting. Mauna la itong gihulat. And I would like to remind to everybody nga isagid sa itong highlights for this year's Bohol Olympics. Maghatag yuta og cash incentives to top 5 performing LGUs mga higala. Yes. You heard it right. Top 5.
So they will be receiving 100,000, 80,000, 70,000, 60,000 ang mga higala sa Fortify Performing LGs. Wow! Congratulations. So stay tuned for more updated medal at tali mga kabeshi. In the afternoon. And just stay tuned, mga kabesha. We'll be listening to your favorite local music, bringing you the best vibes. Well, we'll talk about topics that matter. Our first song, we have Joseph Gara Dupa. Stay tuned, mga beshi. Don't go anywhere, mga beshi. We're just getting started. More music, more kabataan unang goodness, and more kwentuhan. Come right up all here in KIZ 102.3 FM.

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It's your favorite Tambayan on air, bringing the latest chicken updates. And the time right here, next to the Clear Global Geopark Island, it's 5:20 in the afternoon. Nagbabalik ang yung Best ng Bayan. It's me, Kuya Dan. Since today is Wednesday, and we'll be having another episode of Sandugo Tigi Special.

0: That was your music break, mga kabeshi. This is your beshi ng bayan, Kuya Ren, and bringing the latest in our Geek event stories and achievements. And before we'll end, I have here important reminders na we have a temporary power interruption karong umaabot ng June 11 tomorrow, Thursday, mga higala. From 8 a.m. to 12 noon, we have Garcia Hernandez for Barangay East Kanyaon, West Kanyaon, East Olbuhan, West Olbuhan, and parts of Calma, mga higala. And another power interruption on June 11 tomorrow from 10 a.m. to alauna sa Udto. Affected area, we have Maribuhok for Maribuhok, Barangay Aliguay, San Roque, Tinibgan, and parts of Lingkod. We have also Antequera except for Barangay Canlaas, Cansibuan, Kinapuanan, Santo Rosario, and parts of Ubuhan, mga higala. And another power interruption tomorrow, again, 9 a.m. until alas 4 sa hapon. Again, 9 a.m. until 4 p.m. Parts of Binairan Road from Bohol Cooperative Hospital to the corner of Divine Mercy Road and nearby residents, mga higala. And lastly, we'll be having our job fair, no? Karong July 4, Sandugo sa Bohol Local and Overseas Job Fair. July 4, mga higala, Bohol Cultural Center, Tag Bilaran City, brought you by Beppo Peso. And before we'll end, mga higala, do we have a last shout-out, Coach Manuel Flores? Na kay ganang i-shout-out, Coach?
1: Wala na.
0: Ah, wala na. So, anyway, mga higala, that's a wrap for today's episode of Tingog sa Kabatanan. Daghang salamat mga guwapo-guwapo for making, for tuning and making voices heard and keep the passion burning for youth and sports. Special thanks to Provincial Government of Bohol led by Governor Aris Sumentado. Don't forget to join us again from Monday to Friday, mga higala. Same time, same frequency, and same youth power. And always remember, mga kabeshi, dili ang kamong pag-asa sa bayan, kamong kagmaon sa Bohol. This is your Beshi on Radio, on Beshi ng Bayan, together with our BBF President Coach Manuel Flores. See you tomorrow. Tingog sa Kabatanunan, Kalampusan sa Katibukan. Abante Bulan, Yuthog sa Kanunay. Abante Bohol, Abante Sports.

0: sinners, now at the hour of our death. Amen.
1: And the Word was made flesh
0: and dwelt among us.
1: Hail Mary, full of grace, the Lord is with you. Blessed are you among women, and blessed is the fruit of your womb, Jesus.
0: Holy Mary, Mother of God, pray for us sinners, now and at the hour of our death. 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
1: Pray for us, the Holy Mother of God,
0: that we may be made worthy of the promises of Christ.
1: Let us pray. Pour forth, we beseech you, O Lord, your grace into our hearts, that we to whom the incarnation of Christ, your Son, was made known by the message of an angel, may by his passion and cross be brought to the glory of his resurrection, through the same Christ our Lord. Amen. Glory be to the Father, and to the Son, and to the Holy Spirit.
0: As it was in the beginning, is now, and ever shall be, world without end. Amen.

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18: Huwag kaoban ako ang Lobok Children's Choir, Music and Me, Juan Ercel, Brandon Cale, Teammates, Lobok Rondalia Musica o Julia Faith Joaquin. 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

0: The time right here at the UNESCO declared Global Geopark in the island is exactly 20 after 9 o'clock in the evening. Hi there, the tide is high and so am I. The name is Bob Goodman. Welcome sa pagpapatuloy ng programang The Love Day Midweek. Dito lang yan sa the new Kiss FM 102.3 Bohol. Ako po si Bob Goodman. 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

0: the new Kiss FM 102.3. And as I promised a while back that we will be together all the way down till midnight tonight. Now, we are having this what we call the continuation of the show. Oh, yeah. You heard me right. Island of Bohol, Central Visayas, Region 7, City of Peace and Friendship. A pleasant evening going out to all of you. Hope everything's fine. Everything's okay.
1: I'm all alone. The rooms are dead.
0: Everything is in a proper places. Hope your night is beautiful. As you. You know what makes it even more beautiful? Well, just because of you. Who are with me on this very moment, sharing this great love song together. I'll be playing all those favorite love songs of yours from the 70s, 80s, 90s, as well as 2K. Songs of yesteryears. Songs of your life. A theme songs of yours. You can catch it all here. On Love Day Midweek right here on the new Kiss FM 102.3 Bohol. Before we sail on with our activity for tonight, let me update you first with the local draw of STL, Province of Bohol. 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Winning numbers are 9, 4, and 3.
2: Congratulations!
0: 9, 4, 3, and for the last two, that's 4 and 3.
2: Congratulations!
0: A little later on, gonna keep you posted and updated about our 3D. Sueltres draw. That's gotta be a few tic-tacs off the clock. It's me, Conce. Good evening. Back with more. Here's Lloyd Umali. Naliligaw, naliligaw. Dito lang. So the Love Day Midweek. Right here on the new Kiss FM. The name is Bob Goodman. Keep me company till 12. Promise. I'm counting on you. Good evening.

0: The new KSL FM 102.3. I'm not supposed to play that one. Ooh, I was looking for the right one with lyrics, but the one that pop up is this one. An acoustic, you know? Oh no, it's not an acoustic, but the minus one song of Lloyd O'Malley. Without lyrics. My fault, my bad. Orest, 28 after 9 o'clock in the evening. And as I promise, I'm gonna keep you posted and updated. Para sa 3D Sweatless Draw, it's a national draw presented to us, of course, by Philippine Charter Sweepstakes Office in partnership with Brigantine Management Solution Incorporated. Here we go with our 3D Sweatless Draw, 9 o'clock in the evening draw presented to us, of course, by Philippine Charter Sweepstakes Office in partnership with Brigantine Management Solution Incorporated. 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
1: Congratulations!
0: 3, 1, and 6. For the last two, that's 1 and 6.
1: Congratulations!
0: Congratulations to all the winners! It's already 30 after 9 o'clock in the evening.

0: It's Love Day Meet Me Great here on the new Kiss FM 102.3. Louis Hiraja, nag-iisang ikaw. Taking you back into the memory lane. How was that? Ooh. It's 9:40 on the dot right now. And of course, we'd like to say good evening to all our friends at On The Zone. Ooh. Hello there. Good evening. And of course, Doc Dietos Dave Kalipusan of Kalipusan Dental Clinic. Idol ko yan. Alright, and siyempre, kay paring Romel Uming Salagusta, Ate Helen, and Kuya Joel, Master of JH Smallers. Good evening. And paring Sir Gagaw at Marlon Drusa, that's my mighty Drusa. Hello, hello. Thank you for tuning in. 9:40 oras na rin, and that's our Philippine Standard Time. Si Bob Goodman po, be driving you out till 12 midnight tonight. 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

0: The time right here at the UNESCO declared Global Geopark Island is 7:10. Hi there, the tide is high and so am I. Second hour drive till 12 midnight tonight. Special programs that happen every Wednesday. We call it the Love Day Midweek right here on the new Kiss FM 102.3 Bohol. Good evening. My name is Bob Goodman.
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20: The angel of the Lord declared unto Mary,
21: and she conceived by the Holy Spirit.
20: Hail Mary, full of grace, the Lord is with you. Blessed are you among women, and blessed is the fruit of your womb, Jesus.
21: Holy Mary, Mother of God, pray for us sinners, now and at the hour of our death. Amen.
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20: Hail Mary, full of grace, the Lord is with you. Blessed are you among women, and blessed is the fruit of your womb, Jesus.
21: Holy Mary, Mother of God, pray for us sinners, now and at the hour of our death. Amen.
20: And the Word was made flesh,
21: and dwelt among us.
20: Hail Mary, full of grace, the Lord is with you. Blessed are you among women, and blessed is the fruit of your womb, Jesus.
21: Holy Mary, Mother of God, pray for us sinners, now and at the hour of our death. Amen.
20: Pray for us, O Holy Mother of God,
21: that we may be made worthy of the promises of Christ.
20: Let us pray. Pour forth, we beseech you, O Lord, your grace into our hearts, that we to whom the incarnation of Christ, your Son, was made known by the message of an angel, may by his passion and cross be brought to the glory of his resurrection, through the same Christ our Lord. Amen. Glory be to the Father, and to the Son, and to the Holy Spirit.
21: As it was in the beginning, is now, and ever shall be, world without end. Amen.

0: Hello sa tanang mga garaon. 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
1: 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This is Joseph Gara, June 27, Bohol Cultural Center.
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1: Time right here, the UNESCO declared Global Geopark Island. We got six more to go before 7 o'clock. Today is Thursday. Here now is the breakfast news brought to you by Holy Name University. And topping the news at this hour, the Sangguniang Palalawigan Committee on Public Utilities and Franchises is set to conduct an inquiry this morning into complaints over high transportation fares despite the recent decline in fuel prices. The investigation will focus on fares being charged by public utility vehicles as well as fast craft and passenger vessels operating in and out of Bohol. The inquiry will be led by Committee Chairperson Board Member Tomas Abapo together with Board Member DJ Balite and other members of the committee. Abapo and Balide had earlier called on shipping companies to reduce ticket prices, pointing out that the fare increases were previously justified by the rise in fuel cost. However, they noted that fuel prices have already gone down in recent months, yet passenger fares remain unchanged. The two provincial legislators questioned why ticket prices continue to stay high despite the easing of fuel costs. They stressed that any reduction in fares would provide relief to commuters and also travelers who continue to shoulder higher transportation expenses. While ex-official board member Joanna Cabalit Initay has also joined the call for fare adjustments across all modes of transportation in Bohol. While representatives from key government agencies are expected to attend the committee hearing, including the Maritime Industry Authority or MARINA, which regulates the shipping companies, the Land Transportation Franchising and Regulatory Board, and the Department of Transportation. The committee is expected to gather explanations and also recommendations aimed at ensuring fair and reasonable transportation fares for the riding public. In other local news, the Bato Bridge in Kabawan, Maribohok has been temporarily closed to all types of vehicles after the collapse of the road approach connected to the bridge. Authorities have restricted access to ensure public safety while repair works are being carried out. According to DPWH First District Engineer John Paul Gascon, the contractor Cebu 7H Industries is conducting the round-the-clock repair operations on the damaged section of the bridge. Gascon said that work is being carried out 24 hours a day to restore the affected infrastructure as quickly as possible. To accelerate the rehabilitation efforts, the contractor has implemented two work shifts operating during both daytime and nighttime hours. The arrangement is intended to speed up repairs and allow the bridge to reopen to traffic at the earliest possible time. Authorities are closely monitoring the site to ensure that repair activities are completed safely and efficiently. Engineer Gascon also clarified that the government will not shoulder any expenses for the repair of the damaged bridge approach. He said the project remains under the contractor's warranty period, making the contractor responsible for the necessary restoration work. Motorists are advised to use alternative routes while repair operations continue. It is now 6:57, three more to go for 7 o'clock, and you're listening to The Breakfast News, brought to you by Holy Name University.

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